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0: 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Keep your eyes upon the British powers. Oh, I'm telling you again.
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1: 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I make points which hold significance. 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
1: Ah, Frankie Sinatra. Ah, Frank Sinatra. Frankie, my boy, don't know. You have a perfect voice to sing calypso. What did they say? Ah, Frankie Sinatra. Ah, Frank Sinatra. Frankie, my boy, don't know. You have a perfect voice to sing calypso. 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